6 hours waiting. Pick up. Illinois plate, Frank. Queen 40842, SQ 40842, on the bypass.

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0: At the Hampton Inn, 400 North Dodge Street, a female hit her head. She's bleeding and lying down. 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She's conscious and breathing.
1: 908.
0: 908.

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I copy. Sorry, mileage 84297. I copy 1922.

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0: On North Rainer and Plank Road. It happened 5 minutes ago, going southbound. The white classic Chevy Cadillac doing burnouts.

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1: 4-4, go ahead.
0: It's 20221 Charles.
1: I copy. Four, it's showing no vehicle associated to a Brett Okinorth out of Franksville. Last updated on 2020.

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0: say, I've got a white Oldsmobile to a Dale Borchardt out of Winley.
1: That's where that's your vehicle.
0: Copy.

Just at 6-9, are you able to break for a rescue run? It's going to be at 1415 13th Avenue. Caller's going to be outside. Patient's a 45-year-old male with severe abdominal pain and pain to his right side in his head.

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Circle. Unit 1D. I'm going to see a caller found a wallet and some bullets in the parking lot.

0: more for us, Mitch. A couple citations. Sandy released, and then swing out for a minute.
1: 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I copy.
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0: 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Can you give dispatch a 21?

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0: Boy, boy, Frank, 3305 CBM. 3305 will be northbound.

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1: 6-8.
0: Southbound, 335, Grain, Grand Rouge Shoulder. Scott 28, William Robert, 2836.

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1: What? What?
0: Set up blue Ford pickup truck. 20 at just west of me.
1: Copy.
0: What's that?
1: What's that?

0: 4-4 is pushing through on top of the 4-4,
1: go ahead.
0: Zebra 3-0-3-2,
1: copy.

0: 4-4. I've got a 6 on it. Did you get? Traffic. Go ahead.
1: Illinois, plate 4173146. 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Beep. On bypass and river room.
0: Copy. Dispatching 4-4 for your 28. I got a 2006 Ford F-150, blue in color, to a Robert Thomas out of the city. It is showing suspended due to a couple of parking tickets.

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0: Show me on a curb bridge and I'll yell in. 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I don't see the weird thing right now.
1: I copy. 5-1. Four, how do you want me to close you out of your traffic? Copy.
0: Got nothing.
1: I copy 37.

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0: 44. That plate's going to come back on a 2012 silver Ford F-150 to a layman party out of Milwaukee. Valid and clear. Go ahead.
1: Can you run it by a file number?
0: Go ahead.
1: Tom 5, 6, 2, 3, 4, 4, 4, 4, 4, 4, 4, 4, 4, 4, 4, 4, 4, 4, 4, 4, 4, 4, 4, 4, 4, 4, 4, 4, 4, 4, 4, 4, 4, 4, 4, 4, 4, 4, 4, 4, 4, 4, 4, 4, 4, 4, 4, 4, 4, 4, 4, 4, 4, 4, 4, 4, 4, 4, 4, 4, 4, 4, 4, 4, 4, 4, 4, 4, 4, 4, 4, 4, 4, 4, 4, 4, 4, 4, 4, 4, 4, 4, 4, 4, 4, 4, 4, 4, 4, 4, 4, 4, 4, 4, 4, 4, 4, 4, 4, 4, 4, 4, 4, 4, 4, 4, 4, 4, 4, 4, 4, 4, 4, 4, 4, 4, 4, 4, 4, 4, 4, 4, 4, 4,

0: 4-4. 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

0: This is 37 for a flock. Going southbound at 325. It was a stolen California 28, 9 Paul Mary Henry 882. We're checking it now.
1: Copy.
0: It's a front plate taken from a recovered stolen white Dodge Charger. 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It looks like it's on a bed of a truck, though.
1: I got it.

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0: Can I see me Tom, head of Tom, Edward Sam, first name Nicholas, Thomas. It'll be I, Ida. Male Black Diver is going to be 1227. Okay.

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It's Illinois tag. It's a small F over P and then 338206 at Illinois.

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2: 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Are you in Honda?
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It says stolen

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0: Shepherd, Paul, 53335. The southbound 320.0.
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0: On East Chestnut and North Pine, there's a male that's falling all over the place, wearing a blue coat, has a scruffy beard.

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1: 5-1.
0: I-94, southbound, 326, possible 5-5, it's a black Ford Fiesta. 28 is Adam King Nora, 8428, AKN, 8428. All over the road, almost hit several vehicles and almost hit the wall, currently in lane 1.
1: Super,
0: Copy.
1: 37, I'm at 12 in a row.

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0: 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Still in lane 1.
1: I copy.

0: This has any slots on I-94. 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
1: 5-1, negative on Chicago, off of 7 Mile. 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
0: I copy. Do you want I-17 to pull over?
1: I just want to get a phone number for them and we can contact and get a phone with.
0: Copy.
2: State Patrol, State 212 has it stopped. South owner AIG. Looks like the 17 stopped behind him as well.
0: Copy, State 212.

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1: We got a black Beamer, dark tint sedan. We're going 105 southbound right now, 334 for 8.
0: Copy.
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1: Dispatch, State Patrol.
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0: This is 60 for a rescue run. 24206 Carlisle Avenue. 35-year-old female with abdominal pain, shortness of breath. Dispatch 44. We have State Patrol at I-94 southbound 327 over 4, requesting a canine for a walk around. 65, do you copy?
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2: 6-8 traffic, Michigan.
1: 6-8.
2: Frank Zebra Adam, 4367. FDA 4367 will be 331 over 2 northbound.
1: Copy.

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0: 2017 Ford Fiesta, black in color.

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1: I copy. Six, eight, you said that was a Michigan 28?

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1: Adam, Mary, 4-2-8.

0: 68, go ahead.
1: For northbound, coming up to Elm off ramp, it'll be a gray Dodge Charger. Looks like we're pulling over to the wall.

0: Yes, driver.
1: Go ahead.
0: No idea on the state. It's going to be 6 George Zebra Frank 39. We're northbound. Howie K. Off-ramp.
1: What are you out with?

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1: 7890, Edward Charles, 7890, we'll be done.

0: for 43 on that. There was a second caller that said the vehicle corrected itself and continued on.
1: Continued northbound or continued southbound?

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She could not give me any more information about the car. There's a bunch of cars on the road, so I'm not going to be able to find out all the information.

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1: Copy, 123.

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0: Plane number 26-22869. 22869. I'll be SWA.

0: The feds that you send squads, Malfuzzin was in pursuit of them. Retail theft. Suspect was a flockhead. Started on 31 in Braun, who was westbound on Duran from 84. They terminated the pursuit. It was an older Jeep Grand Cherokee. Believes it went southbound on Willow from Duran. Wisconsin plate of Frank Robert, 57053.
1: 53, that's Dex, call that I'm on. And you can put that up for me. I'll start pulling that way.
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0: 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I'll be stepping out at 6934 McKenzie Street.
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0: 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I'll be on Durian and Crossway.
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0: 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She passed out. Conscious breathing.
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0: Affirmative, 29.

2716. We got an update from the alarm company. 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It was a false alarm. 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

Just set the 3-9. We're going to call for a rescue run at Bethany Group Home, 26516 Nordic Ridge, for a 71-year-old male who's conscious of breathing. He does BP and oxygen test.

0: Dispatch 2, 4064. Or sorry, 5064. Six four, respond with fire department of 437 Abbey Lane. 437 Abbey, there's a flag to send. Actually, disregard this, is to send fire with rescue calls, but just so you know, they're going for a lift assist. Multiple squads, 5016.
1: Hopefully traffic on a light color on McDuran.
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0: 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Y 8563 J. John.
1: Suspect was silver 2013 Ford Escape to Thomas Blackie off of Macon 34 Blaine Avenue. It's clear, correct.
0: 53, I copy. That's who I'm out with.
1: Copy. He's clear of his probationary license.

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1: My computer's freezing up, but can you run a play for me? 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My LPR is greater than my people.
0: You cut out. It says Mary Edward Frank. What's the black of the 15 Cadillac Escalade to Mark Ferrari out of North Prairie, 20 clear and current?

For the 716, fine. Evening, animal. The 17 wants to be seen at 7925 Foxwater Boulevard. Reference, walking his dog past Greenhaven yesterday, and there was a pickle that ran out and punctured his dog's jaw.

6726 for a vehicle fire. It's going to be the Bowman Club 14403 50th Road for lawnmower and fire. Not close to any structures. It's closer to the clubhouse.

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1: 9-3.
0: Well, if we get a complaint, then we're going to come inside the jail. We're going to be en route to 5201 Wash.
1: Stand by one sec.

0: Excel Squad. We're taking a reckless at McHenry and Yankee. Northbound for Great Audi Sedan, Illinois 20th Boy Edward 34536. Was leaving in traffic. Send until LaBelle. So they make your own case. KBF 277-941.
1: Battery dispatcher. A couple blocks away. Go check LaBelle.
0: I have to.

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0: Edward Charles, 15492. LV 15492. We'll be on 3.5 mile at 1.
1: Hey, Calvin, what was your 20?
0: 3.5 mile road at 116.
1: Hi, Calvin.

0: war of war with South China.
1: Such a
0: point. The Adamion Charles 4657, BYD 4657, Yan 11 and a half.

Just a second, sir. Just a first, you were taking a narcotic for the veteran's home.

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1: 5-6,
0: respond southbound, just north of G. George, Murray Coucher and Ottoman in traffic.

0: location of the debris?
1: We were given 327.8, advising north of Highway G, George.
0: 10-4. Traffic stop is completed at 7 miles on the main road. Which lane?
1: Our caller said it was in lane number 2.

Dispatch City, Western Cars, possibly 53-9 for a possible PMB, Town of Burlington area. 3-9 and maybe 4-9 if you can also start that way, please. I'll for just a second. We have an 18-year-old not breathing. 28901 Durand, 28901 Durand Avenue. Yeah, 907 sounds like you might be closer than mine. We've got an 18-year-old not breathing at 28901 Durand Avenue.

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1: 908.
0: 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Dispatch on 908. 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

0: Going on.
1: Transmission for the BMH was alarmed. 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
0: Copy.
1: Four, nine,
0: I got the 49.

This is a 7-Eleven for a family trouble. 518 Fox News, Unit A. I'm going to see your 17 year Todd Fletcher says he got into an argument with his wife, Laura, and she left in a blue Mazda after threatening to run over his bike.

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0: This is 43. 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
1: Do we see that assault report, Bernard?

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1: Affirm myself, and
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Dispatch 907. 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Edward Frank Zebra 11798 out of Illinois.

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1: Clay Edward 5337, ABD 5337, yes, South Front, West Auburn.
0: South Front, I apologize, what was your cross?

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1: I copy on that. 28 with Adam Boy Edward.

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2: I'm going to put 908 on it as well.

Vista 6 p.m. Just advising that they're going for a lift assist at 29015 Bushnell Road for an 81-year-old male who fell in the driveway, does not want him at the hospital.

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I sit for an Aston Hendra. Happened on the interstate, southbound 329 over 0. Caller's white Mitsubishi Outlander was hit by a... It was a semi-truck. They were going southbound. Caller was following the vehicle. Was it 2143? 7. I copy 7.

0: 5-3 and Rexford for reference to that hit and run that semi could see on the interstate.
1: That's affirmative. Continue southbound. Dispatch 9712-28. Came back to that address. White 2009 Acura MPX, which rolls.

0: I figured that.
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0: you start me a debris call. I'm on C in Ramona Drive. 2x4s in the road. They're falling out of the truck. Stop the head of me.
2: I got you. 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
0: Jason.
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1: 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There's a ton of 2x4s. They're picking them up, though.
2: I copy that 28. You gave us Victor King 830.
1: Negative, Victor King 3880.
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0: Come on.
1: 5-6.

Yeah, I want a barber. We're going to be heading 1212 57th Street.

dispatch 716 for a restack reckless driving complaint. Requesting a 21 is in regards to speeders in front of a residence at 33601 Jamesville. I did call her to make sure she could take back her restricted numbers. She's aware to watch for your call for time.

0: 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Copy 6-0. Just confirming that one. 614 Edgewood Drive.
1: It'll be 6.

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1: Glad one.

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1: 908.
0: It's going to be at Walmart in the parking lot by the outdoor garden section. Navy blue Lincoln MKX. A 19-year-old female who's having trouble breathing is chesting.
1: 10-4, I'm ready for a Miller Motors.

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0: Roger, you're good. I'm good. I got the Curtis Betty fighting on board. Come out to RCJ to get him out whenever you're ready.
1: So, how would you be getting mileage?
0: 54559. 54559.
1: Happy afternoon.

0: memory foam. Negative. I was looking for 2-6, Reardon.
1: Yeah, go ahead.
0: Couldn't confirm that plate. I was on the phone. 216, Union Sports Pump.
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0: Oh, boy.

I'll do the fetch. I'm 23 at RTK. I had a mountain, I call off. Council, sit for you in this area 11 for a second shift, please.

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0: present any what Ms. Black in the town of Burlington is going to rescue Paul from something in a possible accident. Single vehicle they fail on for that crash on the ground. 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Fishman and his co-signee drive. 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

0: job. I think you're up yet. Just a minute, where?
1: Fishman wrote it Hillside Drive. I got the patient. Operator is talking.

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40 Illinois traffic. David Nora, 59351. You'd be in the 15,000 block chair. Have one. Taking him out, another spot taking top of the hill.

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0: Can you let me know if those warrants are confirmed?
1: 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As the 99 now.
0: Affirm, we're just waiting for confirmation to take them.
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0: Negative, it's me and Thompson.
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0: I believe RAPD confirmed they're 99. We're just waiting to hear back from Park Line.
1: 10-4, you confirmed the 99.
0: 10-4, that's 14-2 angry.

0: said something about it. I apologize. Just making sure you're good on that traffic.
1: Just clearing out. Play this inning.
0: 10-4. Dispatch 1532.
1: 1532, good.
0: You keyed up. Just making sure you're good.
1: Okay, actually.
0: 10-4.
1: 718, dispatch.
0: 718.
1: Come behind her. I'll do some directing around her, and it's about 15 minutes till service comes for this truck.

Está bien.

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0: Wisconsin 28, William Paul 4395, WP 4395. Should come back to a Dodge pickup truck.

0: 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Just confirming that 28 was William Paul 4395.
1: William Paul 4395.
0: Copy. To come back down that room with Dr. Ram for Kevin Harold and Andy Campbell out of Tulsa.

0: checking on that right now. I believe he is on paper, and I do the 99th for him, Kevin Harrell. How's that?
1: We have
0: the fire
2: extinguisher. That one. Dispatch, Illinois Fleet, are you ready?
0: 718.
2: 1969-18 after the drink.
0: That one. Copy, is it the male or female?
1: Male.
0: I copy you, 10-12 for 99 info.

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1: Sean, one on the DLC.
0: I copy. We'll have them.

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2: 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I'll go and confirm. 1 in Cosby, 1441.

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1: What up there, Rusty Ron?
0: That's what I appreciate.
1: Well, I'm able to dispatch for you.
0: Copy. 2-8.
1: 2-6. 7-4-0. 7-4.

said that trip to Twig. Twig. Can you just confirm that call number? I've got 2740. Yes, Emma. 557, go ahead. Good afternoon. Just wait with that follow-up.

Just hit 37 with your confirmation. 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Just sail down the DLC. Copy.

0: 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He has not conscious, but he could have been here to help
1: 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Everyone breathe.
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0: Boy, in a fall, 4906, PAPD, 4906, 111 at East Ranch.
1: Copy.

15 to 3 cents. God. 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

That's 2711 for a assistance request. 711, you can 22 actually. 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It's the 17 is requesting the 21, referencing what is required for moving oversized and overweight loads onto the roads. 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
1: I really appreciate that.
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0: 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Going to be at 80454 Drive, South of Burlington. 17 is calling from Aurora Behavioral Health. Would like us to check on a Brian Stahl party. Reference calling Aurora about not wanting to be here, making suicidal statements. It's 32 days old, but he's now intoxicated per the 17. There's a flag in the comments as well.
1: I'm wrapping up here pretty soon. I can take that from the 16 car in a minute.
0: I copy. 13 up.

0: Yeah, with Wisconsin. Boise, Charles, KQ2, 9342. Get advisor comes back to you. 84. Has police on the side of it. Comes back to reverse.
1: Okay, what's your 20? Thank you, that was Mill and Dew, David Edward Williams.

Dispatch 232. 32, it does come back on a blue Ford Taurus prior police vehicle to a Michael Goldberg party. It is current and clear. Copy.

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1: 3-2, go ahead. 43, I believe it's the second or third time that RSO has pulled this car over.

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1: Go for both.
0: It's going to be at the Echo Lake Farm Produce, the 316 West Grove Street address. It was called in by a VOIP using text-to-speech, stating, "I can't speak right now, I'll call you back." It was pinging there on Rapid, and there was no VOIP listing. There was loud background noise as well, possible machinery.
1: Step 4.

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1: Okay,
0: copy. That's 240. It's going to be Mitchell's. They've been notified they're 76.

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1: In the 7700 block of Westwood Lake Road, Tom Tom 2291.
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Just confirming that 20. I had 7700 block of South Wind Lake Road. 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

0: 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It's going to be at 1802 Main Street for a 93-year-old female that fell outside and is bleeding from her eye, has an injured wrist, and hit her head. The patient is conscious and breathing.
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0: 4-7,
1: would you be able to take a look at this call in a sec? It's just for a 21 referencing some questions regarding the legality of carrying certain 32s while hunting. Copy, thanks. Copy.

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1: 39, I copy the reckless. 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
0: Copy. You know, it looks like the 17s went to make a statement. They were following. Let me see if they're still following right now. 1 second. 39, they're no longer following.
1: I copy. I'll check the area of 23.

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It's going to be at the PD for a Gregory party that's there to be fingerprinted. Copy.

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I told the people to be back. Copy.

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0: 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Nine and six.

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1: 47.
0: Kevin, I'll put up on your screen. They're just looking for assistance at Sale. They're currently 76.
1: I'm coming from Washington
0: Beach. 47, I copy. 57, what's your 20? It's at Sanders Park.

specify 7? At 7, are you able to head over to Sale to assist the city on a call? Five, seven, and 4-7, they just advised that we can 22, they just had someone clear up.

0: 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Multiple squad. T-9 42, 615, where are you calling?
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1: Hey, Sam, grab a set.
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1: Copy, it's out of Wisconsin, correct?
3: Five, three, no longer needed. Transfer, transport, to the road, close the city.
1: Five, three.

Dispatch to 4-4. 4-4, that temp tag does come back to the RO. It is current until 20 of 26, and it is clear on the silver Cadillac SRX.

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1: This has got flagged down about a truck first here, somewhere around the church on 36. Be checking the area.
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0: 40.
1: Excuse me, Wisconsin trailer plate 871653. We're going to be on KR at Schroeder.
0: Copy.
1: 39 South Plains. Good. Give me sir, Virginia. Tom David Henry, 9463 TDH, 9463.
0: I copy. And did you want me to put this as an accident PD?
1: Yes, please.
0: Copy.

Dispatch 239. We're not able to get that flight back out of Virginia. I could take a VIN if you'd like. Copy.

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1: 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We're on Highway 11, west of International.
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0: course, that should be out of her cover before the rally comes here. So she tried to give me all I did.
1: Five, seven, nine, copy, 4-4, copy as well. Dispatch to 5-1, are you in the area for cover?

Success 279. I'm looking at this flock here right now. It looks like flock's getting this plate wrong. It looks like it's Boy Charles Sam, 4691 on the actual picture, and it's pulling up as Boy Boy Lincoln, 5470.

3-7, I copy.

dispatch 232, are you able to break for a reckless on the interstate? Copy.

0: dispatch to 39 and 13 for a suspicious person. It's going to be at 25217 South Windlake Road, 1760. Male white on the property, unknown who they are, one with white long sleeves and black shorts and the other in all black, apparently parked in a white GMC Yukon and black Chevy 2500 in the no parking area, and then they started walking through the property. We just got an update. It looks like they have fishing poles, possibly. 17 believes that they are trespassing through the fishing canal.
1: 4-4, copy,
2: 1728.
1: 615.
2: This vehicle is apparently involved with a vehicle versus deer accident north of here. Advised to be up to 28 out of Virginia on a GMC Sierra.
0: Six 15, that's 28 we got. We weren't able to get back. It was Tom David Henry 9463.
2: Correct, I'll grab the VIN.
0: Okay.
2: Three nine, I copy. Vehicle's moved off of 36. He's concerned about issues driving it, so it's parked on Melsheen between 36 and Division for a little while. I'll be giving them a lift to the residence in Waterford.
0: Chevy.
2: 610.
0: Charles Adam, 928
2: to 45. Copy. 3-2. We have an updated location for a plate for that vehicle.
0: 28 that the 17 provided was on a, it was a semi-plate of Sam Paul 659, Tom John George SP 659, TJG. It looks like the vehicle was last going southbound at 333 about a minute ago, and then the 17 commented that the vehicle just went in front of the deputy, and the truck is still actively losing the load.

Copy, do you want a 20 putting in there or just one receiving, honey?

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1: Stand by.

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1: They collected their fishing poles and are on their way.
0: I copy. Dispatch 2711, I just want to confirm, you want to be put on 718's rescue run?
1: Negative, the one for her right.
0: I copy.

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1: Too late.
0: Nora, Tom, Adam, Nora, Robert, Sam, Ben, T, Dave, and Mara. Reveal Washington, Northern Way.
1: Too late. What was that crossroad on Washington?

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0: 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Frank Sam 21618 out of Illinois, 45 inches.
1: Copy. Richie, heat up.
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0: 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Is there a second party that needs to be added as well?
1: Sir, son, I didn't get his info.
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0: Ledesma, which squad are you going to be driving today?
1: 3-3.

Dispatch 2906 for that plate. 906 is coming back. Current and clear on a black 2005 Toyota Corolla All to a Selena Rodriguez party out of Washington Avenue, Illinois.

0: 6:15.
1: FYI, I'll be here another 5-10 minutes. She's waiting on a ride. She's got 4 kids in the car with her.
0: I copy that. Go ahead.
1: 0065. I'll be here at the Rochester Village Hall for the 14th. You left the plane number for it. I'll take it.
0: Copy. One moment.

0: Complaint number is going to be 23076. 23076, and it's 43. You're going to be in 5002.
1: That's 4, thank you.

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1: 45 and K.
0: Copy 45 and K.

0: 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Three, was that 28 Boy Adam 9917?
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0: Copy, thanks.

0: 47.
1: Adam Charles Henry, 9053, ACH 9053, Fernanda, Cody Acre.
0: 47. Let's go back to an Angel Luis Ortiz Jr. party and a Charlize Neiman party, both out of Mars Ave in the city on a black Kia Sorento. It is current, and it appears to be clear as well.
2: For Charlize, Dallas.
0: Bye-bye. Charlize Neiman is valid. Hey, Tom, go
2: ahead. Last name, Duncan. Last name, David B. Nora, Charles Adam, Nora. First name, connected to Frank Young, Robert, Ida, again, Sam, Bill, Keith, George, Paul, Gary. And white number 312.

Charles Davis, 469. Boy Charles Davis, 469. 45 and 6.

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Copy, thanks.

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0: George William, 61929, EW61929. Come to the bypass, Yankee.

0: Ranger. Too late.
1: Adam, Tom, Zebra, 38, 3782, A, GT, 3782. We're going to be on Durand and East Frontage.
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1: 906.
0: 907,
1: I'll pick it.
0: Copy. The location we were given was South Pine and Adams Street in the city. The 17 stating that their mama, Karen, party born in 56, left the brother's house in Waterford at about 15:30 hours and has not returned home to Twin Lakes. It's going to be a Honda CRV dark gray with a 28 of 80427. It's a disabled plate. 80427 DF. Looks like there was a ping on her phone in this area at about 4 p.m. But now the phone is just going straight to voicemail. She does have a medical history in the comments as well.
1: Yeah, for

0: Bethesda 7-Eleven. We got a call back from the alarm company requesting to cancel. It doesn't look like they had a reason or a proper passcode. 43.
1: Yeah, there's employees here, so they reset it. 10-8.
0: Copy, thanks.

0: That's 5-3 for the rest of your run.
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0: Roger, it's going to be at Hill Park Heights, 1380 Park Place, in the community room for a 49-year-old male that is conscious and breathing. The patient is currently alone, it looks like. Symptoms are high blood pressure, dizzy, feels like he's going to faint.